0: mindennapi motiváció a léleknek és a szellemnek a Public House médiától.
1: Hello Budapest, Hungary! My name is Kim Meyer, the host of Choose to Rise. I am so incredibly thankful and blessed that you are tuning in today. It's my goal to help you rise up out of your current struggles so that you can live your absolute best life. I hope to bring you some positivity and encouragement and just to help you live life well. We live in a broken world, and when we can focus on the blessings that God's given us and all the positive things in life, life just seems to turn out a whole lot better. So I hope that you're ready to transform and be your absolute best today. Let's dive in and make it a great day. When we are showing up confidently in our lives, we can show up with more purpose, we can show up with more passion, we can show up with a smile on our face. And when you learn how to stop trying to fix yourself and just start to live in who you are and God's made you to be, that automatically is a guaranteed confidence boost. So let's get right into it. If you want to learn about more improving your self-esteem or building your confidence, you are definitely in the right spot. We're going to be talking about this all month. Because today we're going to, today specifically, we're going to be talking about how to shift that bulletproof confidence and shift into bulletproof confidence and self-acceptance. And the best part is that you don't have to do anything physically. You just have to think differently. And so let's get rolling here, all right? One foolproof method to build self-esteem is to stop trying to fix yourself. It's to start realizing, understanding that there's nothing wrong with you. God has created you into this perfect individual. He's created a beautiful masterpiece. And the only reason why we feel like we have things to fix in our lives is because we are comparing to other people. If you are constantly in comparison mode with Sally or Susie or the lady next door or the lady at work or the worst yet, the lady in the magazine, you are limiting yourself to what the beautiful things that God's created you to be. I need to say this more often to people, and I need to say it more often to myself as well. If you want to improve your self-esteem, you have to be thinking about who God made you to be and not what the world thinks that you need to be. So stop trying to fix yourself and start trying to love yourself. When it comes to feelings, there's really usually nothing to fix, because when we really learn about what feelings are, they're just thoughts, they're just emotions. They are not definitions, they are not exacts, they are just different ways to see ourselves and how we create our experiences as human beings. And so when we hold on to those emotions and we hold on to those thoughts, that's when it starts to define us, and that's when we start to think differently about ourselves. A lot of suffering we go through is because we misunderstand how to create our feelings and emotions. We think that we have everything to do with what was going on outside of us, but really we're always trying to fix something else. So we spend so much time fixing something that we can feel something, and on it goes. It's this constant trying to fix and feel situation. But what if I told you that feelings of doubt and uncertainty are just a few passing through things, and they aren't permanent? You don't have to hold on to them. Just because you have a thought that comes into your brain, or just because you have a feeling that comes into your heart and mind, doesn't mean you have to hold on to it. It doesn't have to define who you are and be what it is. All right? I know that's kind of weird, but like, just hold with me here. Albert Einstein himself said, if I had an hour to solve a problem, I'd spend 55 minutes thinking about the problem and 5 minutes thinking about the solutions. Isn't that crazy? And that's what we do too. In other words, the quickest way to solve a problem isn't first understanding how we think about the problem, it's thinking about the solutions. And that's where the majority of us fail, including myself. We just don't understand how our mind works. What we focus on, we create more of. Have you heard me say that before? So if we're always focusing on the problem, we're gonna have more problems. If we start focusing on the solutions, that's where things really come into play. So understanding as human nature, as human beings, we create our own experiences. We approach learning how to improve self-esteem in the same way that we created the problem, by throwing a lot of action and trying to use a lot of willpower and how to fix things. But it's all required is how we understand we think about it. And understanding how we think about it starts by looking in a different direction. It starts by thinking about how you are, what you want to have happen, and not what is exactly happening. Knowing what we know now, there's a different way to think about self-esteem. We always mistake our feelings for who we are, and we believe that's because we're feeling it, it must mean that it is us. but it doesn't. Our nature as human beings gives us an innate gift of awareness. We talked about self-awareness earlier this week. When we are aware of everything that goes on around us and in us, that means we are aware of feelings and thoughts that pass through us. And it's good to be aware. It's good to know how we think and how we feel and where we're at, so we can course correct and understand that those feelings and thoughts can pass through us and be a part of our lives, but they don't have to stay and they don't have to always be here. It doesn't mean or say that anything about who we are or what's going on. A thought and a feeling that passed through us, and that's all. Now, sometimes I might think like my kids are going bonkers and or somebody at work is driving me bananas and be like, ugh, I'm just gonna kill this person, or I just can't stand this anymore. That's a thought. That's a small feeling of emotion, but it doesn't define me. Just because I think those things sometimes doesn't make me a mass murderer, doesn't make me anything of the sort. You have to think about it kind of in that way. And that's maybe an extreme thought there, but just think about it that way. Have you ever said that? Have you ever been like, ugh, this is awful, or ugh, I just could just, ugh. But like those things, those are thoughts, those are feelings, and they pass through you. They are not who you are. It just means that if you're holding on to those thoughts and feelings longer, it just means you need to let them go. Just bless and release, right? It doesn't have to be a particular thing. The feeling of insecurity is no different than feeling of happiness. They're both just feelings. They both come from thoughts that pass through us moment by moment, and they are temporary and they change. When we see the temporary nature of our thoughts and our feelings, and when we can see also that they don't mean anything really about us, it's a lot easier to let them pass through and without trying to jump in and fix them or manipulate them. Or worse still, think on the outside for approval and validation. The more you think about what other people think about you, the longer you are going to hold on to them, and the longer you're going to try to feel bad, try to fix the things that are not necessarily wrong with you. The less we try to jump in and fix them and hang out with and around them and be with them, the less likely they are to stay. So in his book, Mind Sight by Dr. Daniel Siegel, he talks about this and looks about how the brain works. He writes, how you notice your emotions instead of being overwhelmed by them. Get that? How you notice your emotions instead of being overwhelmed by them. Don't be overwhelmed by your emotions. Be aware of them and then let them pass through. When you hold on to them, that's when you create situations in your life that you're maybe not wanting. What you focus on, you create more of. Your true self and true self-esteem dwell in the place beneath your thoughts and your feelings. It dwells in the space within you that never changes. It's your heart, it's your soul. No matter the circus, what's going on around you in your mind, no matter what's going around you in the outside world, what you notice in your moment-by-moment situation is all the stuff that's going around us. But when we can focus in on the things that are inside of us, the purpose that God's placed there, the gifts that He's given us, the who He's really made us to be, when you can allow yourself to look beyond the noise and you begin to tune into the true nature of who you are, you discover that in that space within you resides wisdom, resides peace, it resides clear mind, and always, always the grace and mercy that we need to keep moving forward. When you can remember and honor the fact that you were created a beautiful being and a beautiful masterpiece beyond what's happening around you, that's when you have true confidence and true self-esteem and moving forward in a better way. You'll see that you're more stable than you ever thought. You'll understand that you are where true happiness comes from, and you won't be able to be distracted by the noise and the circus around you, because you're going to be focused in on the feelings and emotions of love and purpose and circumstances that are going to take you into your true nature of who you want to be. The kindness of design of who we are as humans ensures that we always return back to our default nature of innate peace and clear mind. So when you really are trying to focus in on something, when you're really trying to get back to where you want to be, your mind is trying to self-correct. The only thing that needs from you is to get out of your own way and allow it to self-correct, right? We try to hold on, we overthink things, we overanalyze things, and we hold on to emotions, and we hold on to thoughts, and that doesn't allow our mind and our body to release those things. And so by simply getting out of the way and noticing that you are not your thoughts and feelings, allowing them to pass through, you're allowing yourself to just get back to nature, get back to where you need to be. So let's say this again. Simple act of noticing but not getting caught up in the thoughts around you are the true freedom and unshakable self-esteem it comes from. there's nothing wrong with you. There's nothing that you need to fix about you. This just means that there is nothing you need to do. You just need to focus on what it is that you were made to be. And isn't that crazy? You are already whole. You are already perfect. You are already a beautiful masterpiece. That doesn't mean we don't take care of ourselves. That doesn't mean we don't keep working on who we are, to keep finding that self-awareness, keep connecting to our Christ, keep connecting to our Maker, keep connecting and learning about who we are. We are infinite beings. We are always going to be here. And beyond the noise of the world, beyond the distractions of things around us, remembering and honoring who God's made us to be and who we are meant to be here brings out that self-esteem. It begins by understanding your true nature, by understanding the God that made you, by understanding that everything that you need is already inside of you. And when you can tap into that and let go of the thoughts and the emotions and the comparisons and what the worldly society says we need to be or do or have or whatever, you are going to tap into a beautiful confidence that says, I am who God made me to be. I am who He wants me to be. And you are going to love yourself more. He will love you more. Not that He can love you more because He already loves you infinitely, but you are just going to tap into that love and feel confident and self and have amazing self-esteem and live your life with purpose and rise up out of that current struggle by letting go of those things that are holding you back, by letting go of the past thoughts and feelings and experiences that have been dragging you down, that you've held onto for so long. Give yourself the freedom to let go of those things and live life on purpose and with confidence and knowing that you are a beautiful masterpiece that nobody needs to fix. Are you having a great day now? I hope that you take one of these pieces. I hope that you are able to expand on one of them. You are able to let go of the thoughts and emotions. And just when you have a negative thought or emotion come into it, change it up. Know that this is not who defined me. I am not what this negative thought says. I am not this negative feeling. And turn it around to be a positive. Fill your heart and your mind with the good. Who God made you to be is a beautiful being, and He wants you to live that way.
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2: 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My name is Kim Meyer, the host of Choose to Rise, and I am honored that you've chosen to take time out of your busy schedule to listen into our show today. It's my mission to help others rise up out of the current struggles and live their best life by sharing tips and strategies I've personally used on my own life and thoughts and information I've learned from other experts as I've done my own personal development and faith walk over the years. And to encourage you on your own journey as you live life and navigate how to live in this broken world that we're in. God has given you many blessings in life, and I'd like to help you focus on more of the blessings than the things that are bringing you down. So, are you ready to dive in? Let's make today a great day.

start believing in yourself, magic starts happening. Good morning. Welcome to Choose Your Rise, where today we're going to be talking about self-confidence. We're going to be talking about improving your confidence with little steps, confidence building activities to improve your life. Confidence is something that is a necessity. It is a superpower. And once you start believing in yourself, magical things start happening. And it's really about who you want to be, who you own yourself to be, and how you want to show up in this world. There are a lot of people that say that confidence is the sexiest thing that you can wear. Confidence is the best thing that you can do for yourself. And confidence isn't walking into a room thinking that you're better than everyone. That's cockiness. Confidence is walking into a room and not having to compare yourself with anyone else, not having to show up to be somebody else for somebody else. You get to be you and own it. Own who God made you to be. We're going to talk about today confidence building activities to improve your life. Number four, do something unexpected on purpose to let go of your inhibitions. Don't let anything hold you back. Being hesitant is a decrease of confidence level because it means you're second guessing yourself. When you don't take action, it's really making a decision that you're really not ready to do it. So get a great way to prove to yourself that you have the abilities that you have not maybe discovered yet is to just take action, to be trust yourself, know that you are able to do the things that you want to do and do more of them. So do unexpected things, get out of that comfort zone and do awesome stuff. Next one is create a good self-image with a haircut, nice clothes, good accessories. When you look good, you feel good. And so improving your self-image is a good way for you to feel confident in who you are. And I wouldn't say this is not an area where I would say fake it till you make it. This is an area where you want to feel comfortable. You want to feel authentic and you want to dress for success, but you also want to dress for who you are. So if you're not a button-up suit or pencil skirt kind of girl, don't do that. Get comfortable in who you are, own who you are, appreciate your own uniqueness, dress for the occasion for yourself. Cultivating a positive attitude about yourself and how you present yourself to the world can really help increase your confidence and build the aura of showing up in a room and owning who you are. The next one is be positive. Respond with good words. There are lots of ways that you can have negative thoughts in this world, and lots of ways that you can respond and suck the positiveness out of a situation. So here are some positive thought strategies that can help you improve this situation. Avoid exaggeration. Going over the top makes you discredited and people are not going to think highly of you. So don't do that. Stop negative thoughts as soon as they come up. When you recognize them, squelch them, switch it. If I'm not feeling smart enough, I'm just going to flip it around and say, I'm smart and beautiful. Always focus on the positive. Accept your flaws and imperfections with grace. Replace criticism with encouraging thoughts and words. Don't worry about things that you can't control because there's nothing you can do to change it anyway. Take responsibility for your own feelings. Be kind to yourself above all. And focus more on what you're good at rather than what you're not good at. If you can flip yourself into those situations, avoiding those exaggerations, focusing on the positive, because there's always a positive in every situation, and taking responsibility for your feelings and knowing that you can change your thoughts and change your feelings and change your emotions with a second, then you are able to have more confidence in who you are, who God made you to be, and who you are showing up in this world. The next one is to achieve small, easy to attain goals to help you feel successful. So a lot of times people have this huge goal that they want to achieve and when they don't hit it immediately or they feel like they're not making any traction toward this really big goal, then they tend to feel like a failure and they stop believing themselves and they feel like that bigger goal is not meant for them. But what you really want to do in order to achieve that really big goal is to start with smaller milestones. So take that really big goal and break it down into smaller pieces. Have you ever heard the phrase, don't eat an elephant all at once, right? You have to take bites of the elephant. So take bites of the bigger goal that you want. Take small achievable actions and know that your daily actions every single day are what's going to get you to that end result. Start with small habits rather than bigger goals. Be sure that you're relatively easy to accomplish so you can feel confident in your progress as you're working towards that bigger goal. Track it. Make sure that you are reflecting on where you're at, making sure that you are tracking how you're achieving.

feel good physically, when you feel good mentally, and you feel strong and capable, you also feel successful. And sticking to an exercise habit gives you a boost of confidence every single time that you do it. Knowing that you're doing something that's taking care of you, knowing that you're doing something that's going to benefit your future, and knowing that you're strengthening your body and pushing through those hard moments in a workout will also strengthen your mind and give you confidence that you can do anything that you set your heart and mind to. And of course, exercise can also transform your body and help you lose weight, tone up your skin and your abs and all that good stuff, which can help boost your confidence as well. So with any other habit that you start, a goal, whether it's, you know, meditating or reading or journaling or exercise, start with a small habit. Begin with just maybe 5 minutes a day, slowly working your way up to the desired exercise time. And if you're wanting to get healthy and fit, I highly encourage you to check out our Together We Rise group. Headed over to Choose to Rise Up, type in Together We Rise, find it. We are there to help each other be confident and find health and confidence and strength and body and mind. And I really want to help as many people as possible do that. So we are rocking and rolling in that group, and I would love to have you a part of that community as well. And then again, try a new path, go a different route, do something that is going to help you achieve the things that you want to achieve. Be nice to others, pay it forward, be kind. All of these kinds of things are going to help you be more confident in the world. So if you're ready to do that, if you're ready to start showing up in a good way, if you're ready to start being your absolute best self, I would highly encourage you to try one of these activities and maybe even comment below with which one that you're going to try working on today. Whether you're going to be kind and confident to other people, whether you're going to get active and get some exercise in, maybe you're going to write some confidence building things below, maybe you're going to really break down your goal into small things, be positive, say, respond with good words, positive stuff in your head, give a good self-image for yourself, get out of your comfort zone, do something unexpected and fun, and then stretch yourself to reach how you want to be and get out there and just take action. Trying any one of those tips today will help you achieve greatness, help you find success, help you find confidence, and be your absolute best self. So thank you so much for joining me today. And again, if you want to reach more and get connected, head over to Together We Rise on Facebook. 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I love working with my listeners and my followers and just being our absolute best self. So thanks so much for joining me today, and I hope to see you here again very soon.